stories today. Argentina's president has repeated his country's claim on the Falklands as he announced sanctions against oil companies working off the British territory. The army has been told to stop non-essential training exercises to save money, but training will continue for units on deployment or about to be deployed. And Donald Trump says he saved the UK from nuclear attack by waging war against Iran, as he again hit out at Britain for not helping in the war. Sport now, and Hearts won the Edinburgh Derby 3-1 at Hibs in the Scottish Premiership. They move up to third place, having made three wins in a row over their rivals. Liverpool are expected to hand the debut to big money signing Bradley Barcola when they face newly promoted Ipswich Town at Portland Road tonight. 20 million pound deadline day signing Dean Fleming could make his debut for Ipswich. The Dutchman joined on Tuesday, having impressed with 11 goals for Burnley last season when they were top flight size. Ipswich coach Gary O'Neill says hitting the net that many times is a struggle.

0: Today. The World at 1 p.m. The best of British news coverage.
1: Every weekday on BFBS Radio 2.